0: 90,6.
1: I'll be all around in the dark. 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
0: After hours. 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After hours.

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0: But I'll always think about you.

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They are wound up each day like a long cloth. They perform light sails. They die like box office.

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Sing on the road. Sing it to stop the hurt.

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2: 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Call me.
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2: 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Cocktails.

0: talk to you?
1: I'm busy.
0: What are you doing?
1: Reading.
0: South America, land of wealth and promise.
1: It's very interesting.
0: Let's get out of here. I said, let's get out of here. I want to talk to you. Anyway, what's happened?
1: Please just leave me alone.
0: Holly, I love you.

0: Έτσι. My best weekends.
1: Good morning. This is your wake up call. Call me.
2: The number you have reached is not in service.
3: Brunch.
4: Brunch.
1: Cops.

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You did this thing where you would close your hand and open them again and flowers would appear. I remember when we'd first dance. You did this thing where you would hold my shoulders, you would wrap your arms around me and the sun would appear. I remember.

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So what I need you to understand is that, sweetheart,

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And if your man gives you trouble just to move out on the double, and you don't let it trouble your brain, cause away goes trouble down the drain. 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
0: What happens next is up to every one of us.

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1: UFOs are explorers who have come to study the source of the transmission.

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From one from that it chased it. You don't want this. From one from that it chased it. You don't want this. From one from that it chased it. You don't want this. From one from that it chased it.

0: 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Η ώρα είναι 3.
1: Let's talk.
2: What about?
1: You.
2: No, thank you.